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3: It's the real difference between an adult and a child. 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